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0: Yes.

I am a comical professor, this day I am alms for the poor, alms for the poor. Somebody give me some alms.

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0: Say, Slim, did you ever shoot any dice?
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3: I know, I just a second, man, I'm about to lose my... 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

0: Je n'ai pas compris votre demande. 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
2: Yeah, I see we got a few friends laying around here in the studio. 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Yeah. 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

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And then I'm gonna come back to this town. Give a piece of you. 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

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Thanks. Yeah, okay, man. 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It's all right. Thanks a lot, man. 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Merry Christmas. Yeah, same thing. Just me and my guitar now.

this anyhow? What kind of plane is it? What kind of this cube is you forming? What fucking plane is it you're playing on, motherfuckers? You wanna fuck with me on a bandstand? Shut that fucking door. I'm up there working my balls off trying to do somebody a favor, and you motherfuckers are sucking all over this joint. What kind of trumpet section do you call us playing? It's saxophone. You gotta fucking be kidding me. How dare you call yourself professional? Assholes playing like fucking children up there. You guys are professional.